filled with pain, shall I come back? Tell me, dear, are you lost? Oh, Lord, Lord. I wonder. You know, someone said, the world's a stage and each must play a part.

0: That's it, man. 14 years right down the drain, boy, I'll tell you. years just shot right there, man. I'll tell you.
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0: Planning a Jamaican getaway? Fly Stone. Our stoned attendants will see that you arrive with a load. Stoned Airlines to Jamaica. Fly above the clouds and arrive with a head full of steam when you get there. And save money with our special economy flights. Only $29.95.
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my fears in high calls. My steps were prideful, my energy prideproof. Fear no idols, dream in tears until our streams are tidal. Break the cycle, pedal my name until it's sinking through veins. And I'm alive like Michael, and my arrival is like my revival. I,

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But the river's in flood, and the roads are awash, and the bridges break up,

Who fastens it tight? Who snaps it asunder the very next night? Some say the rider, some say the mare, or that love's like the smoke.

Cut the head in half using a bandsaw and scoop the brains out. Blast the brain out with water or air. Suck the brain out through a hole in the head.

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We will fight and you will see that we are not

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We're one, but we're not the same. We get to carry each other, carry each other.

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Have you come to raise the dead? Have you come here to play Jesus to the lepers in your head?

0: 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What do you tell them?
1: Drugs work. Drugs work.
0: One more time.
1: Drugs work.

0: I love you, but I love the lower. More than I love any physical being. I think that's wonderful. But then why can't you bring that same feeling home?
1: I really wish that I could do that.
2: No, I never did it. That was atypical.
0: What makes you think you can do it?
3: I actually forgot that.
1: Well, he's seven. A man's foes will be they of his own household.
0: Well, I hardly believe that your own father or mother or brother or sister would be your enemy.
1: Are you gonna call him a liar?
0: No, I'm not calling him a liar.
1: Well, I can do all things through the Lord.
0: He can do it. You saw the way we live and what we did. Do you believe?
1: I really don't think so. Or that I love any physical being.
0: I think that's wonderful.

0: like não sofra. About the things, like sobre as coisas. 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Is não sofra pelas coisas. Because every little thing is gonna be alright. 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Obrigado for man, obrigada for woman, and where I'm from is de nada.
1: You're gonna say it's all love.
0: It's all love. Yeah.

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Not a moment that I might regret. Remember almost every word you said to me. The way you talk about your past.

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If it don't bounce back, you go hungry. Bow,

All right. Stay bright. Ready with the Rolling Stones Mobile recording theme? Good. It's an old one. A song from yesteryear.